here for me. There will be no love that's dying here for flowers in my Asian faces.

Massive education, a car full of books and anticipation. 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

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Maybe I'll go to the gym so I don't get fat. 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Who knows the answers? Who do you trust? 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

0: 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We are growing, Eustace's soul is sold.
1: Yabba-doodle-doo.
0: Such grafting times we never saw.
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0: And that's why we have a pure food law.
2: How did food get in here?
0: And everything we find is a

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Oh, yeah.

And I started praying, oh Lord, please let this last. 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

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And I started praying, oh Lord, please let this last. We seem to float right through the

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I'm so ashamed of it, but must admit

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Heard they crowded the floor. Couldn't bear it without you. Don't get

young love for sale. Love that's fresh and still unspoiled. Love that's only

would like to sample my supply? Who's prepared to pay the price for a trip to paradise? Love for sale. Let the poets

account, I'd have to confess that I'm slipping. But that don't worry me.